0: battles, the people of God, the elect, even the converts gather together to pray. The possession of the oppressed is redeemed. The yoke breaks, the devourer rebuked and tormented. Chains of affliction dismantled.
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4: Freedom, the Lord has done it. Freedom, the Lord has done it. Freedom, the Lord has done it. FTPP, Eradia Yewie. Me pacho to say, I believe by the grace of God, you are doing well, and so as the family. By the mercies of God, we are also doing fantastic. Yami adom, yen so ye hon ye ewa ha. 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Yame ya domwa my moment of laughter. 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Christo ya domwa 22nd to 25th of September. Yeshasye ebenada ukuada yawada any ifiada all night. Yame ya domwa bosumi ya yeremye 22nd to 25th. Na yesane eshe asibim. Eye my moment of laughter. Me siriem reno enenye. Many of us, since we started January to this time, you have been going through a lot of stuff. 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

0: 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Yen twan pa bonoso. Bye-bye.
1: All roads lead to La Paz Race Course, the Rasta Park. It's your moment of laughter. Your season of weeping is over.
2: Freedom, the Lord has done it.
3: Weakness in prayer has made kings become beggars, and beggars are riding on horses. According to scripture, 1 Peter chapter 4, verse 7 says, the end of the world is coming soon. Therefore, be earnest and disciplined in prayer. For this reason, Freedom Time Praying Partner, FTPP, is inviting all to join this power-packed prayer program every Sunday, Monday, Tuesday, and Wednesday midnight, 12 p.m. on... This power pack program is being led by Reverend Bernard Owusu Ansah.
4: Everything in you that attracts evil people,
5: Jesus.
4: By the blood of Jesus Christ of
5: Nazareth,
4: we kill it by fire.
5: Amen.
3: Don't forget that the fervent prayer of a righteous man availeth much. Therefore, be part of this program. For any information, call 0244-115-618.
2: Freedom, the Lord has done it.
3: FTP.
6: My God.
7: Jesus!
8: The Lord has done it.
7: Papa, yes, sister, send your ministry.
8: I receive.
7: Papa, yes, sister, say one night I want to hear one pie. And by bone of feeling, say be sharp pain. And will say be in between the breast and corner chest.
8: Now come on.
7: Sorry. And you're the yapa. Adichi, or the bar, sorry. 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
3: Ne yere edene ko hospital doctor declare say.
1: Mhm.
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1: obodam.
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3: 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Papa, I send a yearly boy if you know locate and our TV so, and our shots are so near bomb pie. And the papa program be our baby. Or say, Censor, or then hold John Freedom, no. Sa voices, you know.
1: A damn no nini article.
3: Nini article.
1: Or Santa Siapa.
3: But you know how the freedom young couple was.
1: Yamikra Frow, so I did do by your Juma. To my bomb pie amount. 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
4: ya kansa
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4: because at the end to me no yakopon ne
1: ya me ajo
4: me de ya ya kumi ma ukama wu ewewias we
1: ya me ajo wati
4: but and then me do otimo na me say bibi ka se me say de bia wo bompa ya me tia bi but oba am ne ne timi timi nyane ho ade de bia ntokwa nsama tutu me no me timi sisi kan to ho say
1: we make you challenge,
4: but I do baby, and my son forget.
1: No, ban away.
4: Only mean the wolf here, but honestly, on pampire ball.
1: On also on pampire ball.
4: There be
1: Jenna Finfia, Mom Pamma. 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
4: That be you. I think me,
1: and yet,
4: my uncle, I mean, Yajuma,
1: and yet, my uncle. What's he? 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
4: Me ne wo mame
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4: Fa show you.
1: 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I wo Jesus Christ demo. Your mercy say nyina me twem.
4: Amen.
1: 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I wo Jesus demo. 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
1: Somebody born some kesi merade.
2: Freedom.
1: Oh my last na for young fancy. The Lord has done it.
2: Papa obey say order freedom yankopon ase.
1: Amen.
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5: 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Ti last year Lions conference in Ocha Oil.
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In every fear I couldn't shake.

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Things I thought I would never lose. But you are still the God of restoration. So I bring the broken pieces to you. What can still be restored, please restore. What cannot return, give me something new. 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

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And in 1 Samuel chapter 30, David pursued and recovered everything that had been taken. O God of restoration.

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My losses will not have the final word. The God who kept me through the empty season is

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So today, I am not standing here because I was strong enough. I am standing because you carried me. Thank you for bringing me out. Thank you.

0: no afore bonko ani hiana na so but we here we here city na e be ye no
1: wow emili atua ene nemi konfere so apart of the capture we want to know you can movement kasi ni pao but you want to say na ti amini ko position say everything is better what I mean about how I can be seven.
2: How can you business?
1: But I said I know maybe when we say as a little baby.
2: How can
1: you business? How can you business? It's not going to be I'm watching like a couple of 12 and I'm a friend of the council and I'm going to say hey, you don't know coach now. Hey. I know we catch you on the bar and our council I'm not for you now I'm going in Telepa but that was 6 o'clock per paper call me by I think can frame 5:30 no man fa no come on fa but this corner bar I may turn the corner in the panel fa actually my man message say I have a work for you and I will see you God bless you and I'll catch him say Francis Masi or the day people share with us you take care of
0: them you see you
1: no me panic chat me until I want me know you can tell me
2: hey, that be when you chose God first.
1: Sir, I don't know. Let me take care of catch him in panic say oh Allah, you see, between, oh, see, then I didn't aware where, but I don't see no. Me way between in Sembi and Ubi. Na, in Crofona, or Tramico, me tell me, I go a deal. And then your water, meaning your coupon,
2: our
1: appointment. It's a bear. Mamma cancel Crofoni, dear, no boy.
2: Quack,
1: quack. Then you call coupon, dear. I say, girl, can you cross? Eh, because your family said, now say, my son will call and yet you are because I want to meet
2: you.
1: Yeah, because you are done. I mean, numb. It is a come here, but say, they are what I have a video, so now my boy, you mean the partner, I can't have this one. We 1 hour wait.
2: Oh,
1: we got to so no, until we catch any party, say, until we cancel, we are a catch and say, oh, me and you, China. Simple.
0: So, enti brakwa brandi ya meka ni se oho na wako hako fresa mwai wako bise fulune saani ya mani ya mana fanamba no na brana ya mawa kwa nchila anyesa bibia wa yibia ya uzuzwa zwa ade bebe
1: Zero five four seven zero five four seven four one four one five four five four six seven.
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1: wokɔ
0: 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One can say, oh, that, that, because they are all quiet. And friend, that day. Yes, you Christ, you friend, somewhere be a man with them friend, the man, China. And your familiar spirit, and this is a good man. And I also was a one boss. After years, you say, oh, you know, a crown, no, I didn't come. And you are the dinner, oh, my own, and then some, and then the baby. Now, also, you are doing now, you know, when I will know, bra. As I'm then, Isaac, you can't tell you, it's also. Also, by our Kuama, you know, now, as I see, I want you before you do so, and now, also, you did so, because you know, I'm a decay by your day. I'm a genius, I'm a
1: genius, and call.
0: And to only one or catcher as I say, who can tell who are you be a new could be a nephew or so. Also, I didn't know who she would indirect and let us feel that a feeling she are born a cock up on Tedia. Also, I didn't know who told Rad, so I didn't know who she mono. Bible say, or more Barbishiano, Jacob born the more similar is or 7 times. Because we have blessings and they dominate grinding and cranial idea. So, Old Testament, you can say, Yamia shall will be a.
1: Oh,
0: I according to Bible, was born once 7 times. And the man, because we will say, we don't copy a day. I shall be now. Then I want to know. Now, I'm sorry that the man is somewhere in our conference. So, I'm well.
1: They are some more.
0: I think you do me this one say, when you know, or cast walk of Abraham somewhere. Well, what did I do to you at this?
1: Just what we are sending me message, just Mr. KB. Ask the man of God, my mommy died 5 years ago, and our Abusina Penning told us to go and call her spirit to find out who killed her. Is that one to
0: hey, abomination?
1: Kenneth, the man, not the fear
0: about abomination.
1: Oh, so my mini free moon mysteriously. And Abusina said, Abusina Penning told me to free my mini summer woman, some you cool, ma'am, because my mini fast, you know, and so any. And I can't be saying, they charge now, or no, my mother, but penny, you did look away at a tree, a bonnet, and
0: as I say so,
1: what
0: would you be a ubia, unqua, and they who were shamming inside your coupon.
1: On a bow,
0: on your bow, ain't he or me will bet me actually. And to be planning going with you, almost as walk off there, no, no, by now, some more catcher, and no, they could see, say. I don't know why. I say invite.
1: I'm not saying for us. It's almost friend by Yana.
0: I know baby, baby. I hate. 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We say me ko friend.
1: We say ko sosra. 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We Bia o shushe ni umemu. 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I say eventually the spirit of my mother didn't show up.
0: As one. I don't know. Why you better down?
1: But so for me,
0: I don't know. 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
1: exactly
0: because the big
1: boy will be out. Azali,
0: David is a man.
1: So she
2: David is a man. Yaku poche akumano. Evi ni 24/7 boni de atwa ya wushi.
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0: Ususu ye ni.
1: Ususu ye.
0: So oni mosadi ya wuye njira ya urade wohwa na.
2: Evi ni problem. Don so buwe ni mu. Ahantai.
1: Arrogance.
2: Arrogance.
0: Me
2: see, yeah. Bible says, "My choice of poverty is a choice, not from Timothy." Madam Fubina, the man I call ya, was no opportunity.
1: Oh.
2: Now, me niya be ma say the same you. Bibi huwa abu bisa ma biya ma onu. Esan say me terminate me niya be ma we opportunity ni tino. Yet me tiwa me ni madam Fubiti wasi. Of fancy, I'm a bit cheer away. And also, fancy, yeah, and all coy. Now, who coy? Who be a usemi? Now, you tell me, I don't mean you know. Now, what for me to say? I bet cheer will be. I was in a
1: walk.
2: Well, where are you? In your purpose, when you so.
1: arrogance party.
0: We are to chill me. And I'm not even
1: done. We're back on him.
0: We're back on him. At your hand time, me say, man say, a hand time. Young pastor me, we be, me say, me fianny say, I know, say, ah, a kwa wu nudu baby, ah. I'm foul.
2: Oh, we do.
0: Arrogance.
2: I'm
0: nudu baby,
2: ah. I'm young couple, oh. I'm son, I do the trap. Pompous or pompous will be no. There is no way on such a.
1: Yeah. Or better still try to
0: find your mother.
2: There's still me now. And Uncle Pompoka said, hey, you have passed. Wow. I've been a master leader. Left and right. Accusations left and right. Maybe Punk can get an accusation, you know. But the better you must mean that. And then I didn't a cannibal be. I don't know, my number goes for say, only some I need the papa with you now. That's the way I do.
1: Hey!
2: I didn't know you, you need a car, say, on ye. But a backfire had only someone got one a bath from your friend to high table. It's your man, sir. A potato room, Miko Kaye. And I said, Miko, you are arrogant,
1: of course, Miko, you
2: be beer.
1: I can best say
2: your desire from the high table. It is sometimes wrong. A nipper, oh, no more. You have to tell me. You put me a bomb, five to the back of me. I drink a command you a year.
0: 0592 98 32 21 0592 98 32 21 0592 98 32 21 0592 98 32 21 0592 98 32 21 0592 98 32 21 0592 98 32 21 0592 98 32 21 0592 98 32 21 0592 98 32 21 0592 98 32 21 0592 98 32 21 0592 98 32 21 0592 98 32 21 0592 98 32 21 0592 98 32 21 0592 98 32 21 0592 98 32 21 0592 98 32 21 0592 98 32 21 0592 98 32 21 0592 98 32 21 0592 98 32 21 0592 98 32 21 0592 98 32 21 0592 98 32 21 0592 98 32 21 0592 98 32 21 0592 98 32 21 0592 98 32 21 0592 98 32 21 0592 98 32 21 0592 98 32 21 0592 98 32 21 0592 98 32 21 0592 98 32 21 0592 98 32 21 0592 98 32 21 0592 98 32 21 0592 98 32 21 0592 98 32 21 0592 98 32 21 0 ɛna yɛn 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
4: 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Hisense, everyday prices for everyday people.
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And now, if you're in Dubai, happy birthday to you. 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Kimpi. 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I need to feed you and I can't care for you. And I'm wishing you a blessed a happy birthday. 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

mamia ba akua sika ta fe mo fasi ba akua sika ba te wa betra sira happy driver ba wone OBDJ Trinity Bank betra si no dia born happy birthday never thank you in the meantime no and it's me sir I'm in Trinchia Kessie, I'm from my TF Warrior. The Pacho, what try a Hawaiian Delight Pizza? 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A special packer at this pizza here with juicy pineapple and a crispy bacon bite. A special pizza packer, yeah, you know, come your friend Hawaiian Delight Pack. Yeah, no, no, your pineapple and juicy pineapple, yeah, the crispy bacon. Aye bite so account you say a special pack also go to pizza pizza where you down so a special pack yeah and this pizza for I don't want you to go and try that one Hawaiian Delight Pack or some sort of Philly stick and cheese pizza Philly stick and cheese pizza with flavor and guaranteed guaranteed at just a candy idea come out to say once yes would what the pizza and the pizza pen as a pizza way there and down so you find a Philly stick and cheese pizza you're very delicious and what you want a pussy food so when I wear a pumunda everyone man the patrol yeah tasty tuna pizza for seafood fans 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item 13 ka wo program list of be link up with edis pizza don fa edis pizza ni bi e ma sumo ho ho e fa e ma o sizes bi e bi open jumbo size, open large size, open family size, open medium size, open small size. Near the Eddie's Pizza, and you're not there much. You still can't beat that. Eddie's Pizza still can't beat that. The numbers on here, and I'm in the mouth short to 0271 133 397. Eddie's Pizza, you still can't beat that. Just call that number. Now your order is here. Omuna manka send you. I go from Biao online. Now Odin Kosmak scanner. Eddie's Pizza numbers no. Eddie 0271 133 397. 0271 133 397. Get us your number. 0270 133 397. Any of these two lines, no. With that, Eddie's Pizza will hear you out. While you're delivering, no, Eddie Amal. Moko. Ariaba company and the perfume listeners here. We'll see number here. Mama commercial information is here. With the numbers, now I'm going to come on a friend. So, any partner say, what you say, you can have a beer. No count for my people. I don't teach you can help you if you don't want to know. 98.9.

0: 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Dieu. Dia say. Ebenyankwa. 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Then in the Suasa, Ebenyankwa. Hello, good evening. Hello, good evening.
1: Fine, friend.
0: Who can suffer him without it? Who can suffer him?
1: Okay, sorry, also for I make us a free Accra.
0: Accra, bro, no beso.
1: Abu Glushi.
0: I don't know what you
1: are. Oh, Pacho, what the rumor? Me, smoke everything wrong.
0: Smoke it. Smoke it. Smoke it.
1: Hello, hello, hello.
0: Smoke it, huh?
1: Na ma bokan ma bon ho kan wa kwa abrochira ba wa be duru na fa o se mesa nya nipa
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0: faka be si la pass o du la pass fa tabo alaji ka o se be si o lighthouse
1: lighthouse okay
0: o si afre moati.
1: Okay, yo,
0: that's Papa, yes, your body, yes.
1: Okay.
0: Why should not burn a cobra brute or buy your sitting in the classmate, you know, when you are sent a fraction because I said,
1: Pastor,
0: you. How are you?
1: Okay,
0: yo, that's 0246-32-49-49. 0246-32-49-49. And yes, you sometimes you put the money by your body. 0246-32-49-49. Hello, good evening. Ukasa free.
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0: Adi e no pese twedi empoye manage.
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0: 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E china na pa. Ye sia wala pastor bura. Number ni 0246. 32-49-49. And I join him the sound common. And I join him the sound common. And I'm not trying to 0246-32-49-49. 0246-32-49-49. MTN 0246-32-49-49. Bema bi tie mi anatwe e che se wanya cancer awon ni padue mu bema bi tie mi sabes sabita frache wanya cho henia e mframani amaman awadi ama ho kwan awadi ama ho kwan se fa dubuna ya de befa sawo yade e bia o tie mi anatwe. Would you need to say, oh, Japa dear, and would be a Jeffrey with some? To say, dear Papa, would be Jenny, you're defeating some and a girl of the Sammy. Yet you are such a fool, some. One castle sabre, I could you be some? Ube sum da ye, no binu wa be da, sleeping with that proposal. Sum suma wadiye. Atina wa wadiye so. Watina wa juma so. Atina wa sabre so. Uhuye fe. 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Disappointment ahudwa ene koto. Minamani ya 0246. 32. 49 49 0246 32 49 49 0246 32 49 49 What's in an upper? Yadi bieda uso sobe chwana mwa cash Awade bekasa Ama nkurindia Yahudia. Nama niye 0246. 32. 49. 49. 0246. 32. 49. 49. 0246. 32. 49. 49. 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Na yin na me bon pa ye matiye fo. 0246. 39.
3: 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Praise the Lord.
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3: Come to me, Bana, me, dear Fuya, Bana, me, the by, make my baby, no moon to me, Sammy Araba. Intimacy, I've added an income with radio soon, and I'm a Bahano. Nay, a cancer, or me a phone. Intimacy, me quiet, a boba, top air bar clinic. Me quiet, Papa, catch me there. I deny, I know, I'm sure I'm me woo. Now, Missy, you're riding to me woo. Inti me ti papa nka o radio so na me ba hanu na mpocho na me didi pe na ma afie na ma akoto re sebe we ni ma akoto re me na me bofom da me ni pese na me kanu me didi onye ye kokon ko ti me no pe na ma 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
5: previous one. 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I fed them, Muyana, Miafu Bayer, Cassia, Cassia, Oshia's Mobile Kaya. Do sometime me ba all night, Kurano Muya Jumam, so Abruana, Madame Maunim, Udia Jinaha, Nami Ninem, sa, Nami a fire Cassia, and Timmy Gususa, Nami, bum, Bible. Do time bina. Baby, I do not apostle send me call hospital. Me call and doctor, she shared date. Baby, I almost obey me operation. But then we do not omu pompae no mu side and way, who more dear. And to mammy inquire operation, we are good to name bompae no. 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
6: the reason in tia me ne me ye ba den due mu ha se one day me oha na I heard a voice say ko bana matini din but I didn't know the church inti me ka che my wife say come on be se yon ko inti ya fa taxi. Fortunately, no, your bus taxi driver knows you. I saw it, I know what I say, baby. So we came. Tia by that was last year more. Your by near Bombay, your Bombay. And see, I think your program be a whole week program, evening service. I think near, yeah, no, all night, Monday, Tuesday, sir. And see, Papa friend, my wife, Anna, on like, he was saying things that, nah, so, no problem. Into a man, toffee. It was.